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0: 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Can I help you?
1: Yes. I'm trying to reach Flight Commander P.R. Johnson on Mars Flight 247.

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0: You know a girl around the way that rock with so-and-so and so. The cute one that be rolling around, you know he fine as. But word I heard they broke up, he was messing around with so-and-so. And her was going at it, check your timeline. Girl, this morning got so wild and I ain't had my OJ yet. Lord, check your Twitter, you reading what I'm reading? You know the one that we don't know, but name big in these streets.
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1: Welcome, people, friends, and family. And man, the people listening, man, it's a good time. You know, your boy Chuck Diesel is definitely getting in. We're starting off New Music Tuesday. The song that I just played you came from Owl. It's called Sol Fermento. Not normally Portuguese there, not normally on my radar, but if you follow me, you rock with me, you know, Saturday I went out to see the band. Oh man, the lead singer, her name is Brenda. Wonderful artist, wonderful voice. Female singer, singing English and in Portuguese. So, you know, now they're on my radar. I just saw they just put that new song out. So, you know I'm coming right in. So, people, man, if you don't know who I be, I'm Chuck Diesel. I do this every Tuesday. I'm here Thursday also, but on Tuesdays I do something special. We call this New Music Tuesdays. Yeah, I give you a blend, a variety, taste of all types of genres. And today, I'm definitely got that. Normally in the second hour, I get pretty heavy into the hip-hop, but it's light today. You know, that's what the beauty of New Music Tuesday is. I never know what it's going to present because I have to listen to the new music to see what I'm going to like and play. So with that being said, let's see what I like. So let's see what we're going to put up first. We're going to start a little bit R&B-ish. Yeah, this young lady, Slipprell, just put out a new album called Message to the Sky. I'm going to play her song that I'm digging. It's called Superstar. We're getting started. New Music Tuesdays.

Now, what I got coming up, Michelle De La Chega just came out with a new album called Seminine. Yeah? And this is her with Nick Nakim. This one's called Don't Stop the Music. You know this one, but it's a little slower. Man, they jamming. Let's get it.

I guess it should be important on that song, Robert Glasper on the production. So next up, I got Solan. This is Solan Marie, Don't Walk Away. Let's continue on. Oh, okay. Now.

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Our people made something out of nothing. There's always been magic in our DNA. From our art, our poetry, to the music we would play, the whole world watched as our black renaissance was put on full display.

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Layla Hathaway, Jay Ivey. That sounds like Chicago to me. Yeah, people, Layla Hathaway just dropped a new album called Made in Chicago. The song right there was called 47th Street, a primitive block. The South Siders go by numbers. Us North Siders got to know streets and numbers. Yeah, so good energy, good vibration. Man, people, I want to talk about it. It happened. I just caught up yesterday. Lanterns, man. For the Green Lantern fans, the series was really good. Man, you know, 8 episodes, and you just want more. You just want more. But they've set up a lot to talk about for the second season. I know they're doing a second season. You know, for me, I'm always locked in on these DC and Marvel TV shows and the movies. They keep me locked in. I'm a comic book kid. I'm always curious about what you entertain yourself with, especially on the boob tube. That'd be a television. Yeah. So, man, what we gonna do? What we gonna do next? We're gonna stay in this environment of R&B and soul, but I'll pick up the tempo just a little bit, even though we weren't moving slow. We got Victoria Monet. She just dropped a new album called Frequency of Love. What we're gonna play next is called Say That. Yeah, I understand that type of music, that type of language. Go ahead, Victoria. Let the people know.

Yes, yes, people, man. I missed one. So before that one was Alex Isley, and that one was called West Side. And then the last song I just played, that was coming from Joyce Wright and Samata. Yeah, and that was called Fly, Somebody You Love. Good energy, good music, and vibrations. Bringing it to you, definitely, you know, it's the Music Tuesdays. That's what I try to do. Yeah, let's see, what are we going to take next? And then, let's lead towards more of Afrobeats. Afrobeats and sounds, rhythms, and fixations. And, you know, I'm definitely going to stay locked in on in the second hour. Yeah, I'm not sad, but it's like, man, I'm looking at what's in my database for the second hour. It's like, it's not as much hip hop as usual. So, man, I need the hip hop community to step it up. my new Music Tuesday is on the second hour. It's supposed to be plentiful of hip hop. Don't let me down. Yeah. So good energy, good vibration. I'm just still so happy. It's been a warm October. It's been a warm October. So, man, I hope that keeps running. And, you know, ain't mad with the sunshine. The sunshine is always a good thing. Hasn't been rainy, like in the morning time, you know, still a little fallish, cloudy, dewy. But, man, after about 11, the sun come out, it'd just be like dancing. That's what I want to do. So let's get into this music. This young lady, I haven't heard her in a while. Donna Lee, she had a hit with The Baby like 8 years ago. I just looked at Ola May. This is the one featured here. Her new album's called With Love. From Dani. Yeah, she calls this one here Goosebumps. Giddy girl. Let's go.

Now, next to the table, I got TML Vibes. New album, A Street Kid's Diary, Disc 2. So I'm gonna play for us right now.

Yes, yes, yes, y'all. Man, the last one came from Browns with Eli Mega. Yeah. Good energy, Afrobeat vibration right there. Let's see, man. We're just about at 50. Yeah, so we're going to close it out for the hour. I ain't done yet. We still got 10 minutes, but we're going to address a few things. Yeah. If you haven't heard already, the boy DJ Freaky, he's got his DMC national, dual national, Czech and Slovakia DMC championship going down in Brandy's Kino. What's it, Brandy's Lim? I don't know. But the commercial comes on, and check it out, especially if you listen to Freaky in the Morning this Saturday. One of the, if you like tableless, turntable, it's a free event. Some of the top DJ equipment in the industry are sponsors and so forth. Good beer and the hip hop community. It's a good time. I'm gonna definitely slide out there. So if you're interested, man, feel free. They'll enjoy. But if you don't know on the regular what I do, go by Chuck Diesel, C Diesel, C D I E S A L, on Instagram and Facebook. TheRideWithChuckDiesel.com. That is my hub and website where I talk about most of the information that goes on. 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So like when I opened up with Owl, if you want to hear Brenda's voice and see her face, breathe that light into that microphone, man, YouTube is definitely where it happens. So let's get into like two more songs, maybe three before we ride out. Can we do that? It's only one way to find out, right? Let's see what I got on the table. This woman has been putting out a couple of hits. I'm talking about reggae. Queen Omega. And she's got Tamal this time. This is what we're going to break into it. I got a couple jams. And then I got a nice tune that I haven't been able to play that I'm going to get off. But let's start off with Queen Omega. This one's called Care For Me. You know, I'll see you on the second hour. But I'm going to tell you about the songs before we go.

And let's stay with this reggae. I don't need any reason to play Bob, but man, I'm always feel free to. Bob and the Marleys. And this is coming from the Salam remix. Yeah, this one's called Who the Cat Fit. Yeah, where the bearer of the clap. See y'all.

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8: 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It's the ride with Chuck Diesel. 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
9: All right, so let me tell you what I think. 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
10: freaking yourself. 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
1: Yeah, that last one I just played from you came from Neek. Yeah, he put out an album called Bulldozer. The song I just played there was called Lady. So people, we're back. It's the second hour. New Music Tuesday. I am definitely your boy Chuck Diesel, getting it in. Flavors and energy. Like I was telling you, not as much hip-hop. We're going to get some hip-hop in. But for right now, we're going to stay closer to the electronic genre and vibration, yeah? So, what I was talking about, oh, I want to say this for the ladies, or just the video game heads. People have been throwing this out there, and I'm just getting a warner. Next month, we have a big event coming out. GTA, Grand Theft Auto number 6 is coming out for PlayStation and Xbox. It's going to rock the world as far as sports, entertainment, television. A lot of people, especially boys and men, are going to be locked into this video game. So, man, don't even bother them. Don't even bother them, you know. Get them a beer. Get them a juice box, some gummy bears, a sandwich, and just let them enjoy. Because it's happening. It's happening. The GTA 6 is almost here. So don't fight it. Just enjoy it, you know. Go with the flow, you know. We do it for you, yeah. So what I'm going to start off is I got Kari. New single. This one's called Shield and Sword. Is he trying to protect?

Yeah, right there. That was definitely the Avalanches. Ooh. Featuring John Glacier. And that one was called Far Away. Good energy, good vibrations, yeah? I know it's Tuesday and it's after 5 and we still haven't played no hip-hop. Think no more. It's coming. It's coming. This next set, we definitely going to do that. What I want to throw out with the hip-hop, I want to give them shots out. Drake, Drizzy, and Quavo put out brand new albums, full-length albums, lots of songs. None of them will be played today. You know, it was just Drake. It was just whining Drake. Nothing special. Nothing that caught my eye that made me jam. And I'm a Drake fan. I like Drizzy singing, but it was just a mixture. And the Quavo was just as bad, in my opinion. So, man, you can't win them all. You can't win them all. But I spent the energy and I gave it to him and I listened to him for a little while. Skoda. Skoda, Skoda. Yeah, so what I'm going to do is we're going to flow it over to Canada. I know this guy. He came on my register. My wife actually is a big fan. Well, when his first album came out, he's got a couple jams. But over the years, he's been consistent. And his vibration is a little alternative, but it's definitely still hip-hop. So let's kick this hip-hop in. We're going to get a couple sets in. I got a little bit. So here's Chaos. He's got a new single. It's called Guns N' Roses. But he ain't talking about the band. I don't think so. Let's get it.

0: gotta work.
1: That's a jam right there, man. That was definitely coming from where we at? That was Nila Simone, Marco Plus, K Cash, and Ruben Vincent featuring Honor Roll, Talking to God single. Man, nice collaboration right there. Getting down with the beat. So I want to talk about, I told you about Saturday. Sunday was just as good. I was at Cafe Valise to see Hyphen Dash. They were a Ukrainian jazz band. A quartet. And I didn't get his name, but the drummer, oh my God. Have you ever seen the David Chappelle episode or skit where he brings John Mayer to a black barbershop and he starts playing the guitar and then the brothers are just looking at him like he's lost his damn mind? And then Dave has Questlove under a cover and he pulls out the cover and Questlove starts beating the drum and all the black people just start dancing for no reason. Well, that was me Sunday. So it was funny I didn't even realize what was happening until the pianist, he came at me. He was like, man, you were there. I was like, man, it's good vibrations. I'm going to have some videos for that coming up. I have some videos for Owl already posted, but man, check into the ride, you know, the youtube.com/ChuckDiesel312, man, it's running. I got content. I got dope content. So man, what are we going to do? We can get one more. I got enough for one more hip hop. And Kofi Stone, I couldn't turn down this one. Kofi Stone got a track with Children of Zeus. Yeah, we need that. So let's continue on. This one right here is called Mary's Gold. Yeah, we getting it in. You know what it is. It's definitely New Music Tuesdays. Let's go.

this one coming up. I heard this off TikTok, and it's a dope little track. He calls himself Anatoni, and this one's called Bottom Line Freestyle. Man, it's hot, though. Let's get it.

This girl's crazy. She's like trying to take over Nicki Minaj's spot. She's she had the one Daddy. This is Earth Signs Chels. She got a new single. She's still doing the thing and she's still wilding. She's calling this one Crazy. Let's get it.

Hey, yo, everybody, Delinquent Habits in the house right now on the ride, rolling with Chuck Diesel, breaking out all them break beats, that new hip-hop, the real stuff you need to have, from Chi-Rac to Check, yo, we doing it.

0: what you're doing. Remember Jimmy McElwain?
1: OT, the real neighborhood problems. He just came out with an album called Heat 2. Yeah, we're moving right along, man. Good energy, good vibration. That's what I do. New Music Tuesday, your boy Chuck Diesel always tries to please E's and B's. E's that. Yeah. So, man, that basically does it for what I have for hip-hop. Man, it's he gone. yeah. But moving on, I still got more music for us. I got one more set. And we're gonna boogie back around to the Afrobeat section. Yeah, you know, I'm in the record store and I'm pulling out. So we're going to slide back to Afrobeats. And what we got? I got Young John. He's got a new song called Hold Somebody. Yeah, we don't got that much time, so let's get into it. You know, it is definitely still New Music Tuesdays. Let's get it. Gonna take over. I love it when technology will not do what I want it to do. Yeah, so Little John, you gonna come in? There you go.

0: That right there was Black Bones. Yeah. That was his song called Bad Till Eternity, featuring Zaton. It's that time for me to ride on out of here. Yeah, it was a pleasure rocking with you. New Music Tuesdays, Chuck Diesel, The Ride with Chuck Diesel. I do this every Tuesday and Thursday, 4 to 6 o'clock Central European Time, bringing you hits, variety, and culture as much as I can. 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See what new reels, videos, interviews, and so forth that I give to you and more. Yeah? So it's a pleasure as always, man. People, it's time for me to ride out. But as the baby girl always likes to say,
1: ciao, ciao. Ahoy. Uvidíme se jindy.
0: I got one more, and let's go reggae dancehall style. I got Mr. Vegas with Shawnee and Voiceful. This is called Ja Ja Love. 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
1: Party jam. Hey, dance floor. You think about New York. Mojo Club. You think about Hamburg. Mojo Club. You think about France. Paris. Mojo Club. Oh, I can imagine in Australia, Mojo Club. This is not an advertisement. This is a reality.

Hey, dance floor. Think that's where I'm gonna leave you now and just let you keep on this wonderful life in rhythm. If you check it out, you can see. Move with the rhythm of life, and everything is gonna be good. I believe.